0: good morning, Mark. KM4SKB, how you doing this morning?
1: Pretty good this morning. Just got my mind kind of blowed. I was on the Griffin repeater, Greenville repeater over here, and talking with a guy out in New Mexico.
2: Mike, you're good. Mark, you're good too.
0: Well, morning, Jim. How you doing this morning?
2: Cleared right up. I'm doing good. Trying to enjoy the cool air before it gets hot.
1: We didn't get rained on or nothing else, and there was generally about to get storms, but it went around us, so we looked up on that. Had a lot of good contacts. Had a really good day.
2: Saturday, I had a terrible migraine. I had to work late. And, yeah, I was just kind of out of it on Saturday. And we went out and met John and the Franklin County guys for about an hour, around 1 o'clock after church.

0: Hoover Dam and the West Rim of the Grand Canyon, so it was really pretty awesome.
1: That's cool. Yeah, we missed you out there. Camille's like, where's Mr. Mike and Atlas or Bella? So, and I found out you were in Vegas, but that's still a good trip. Yeah, Camille actually did more HF than I did. I didn't do any HF, and I think she made several contacts with the Get on the Air station there.
0: Well, that's pretty cool. That's awesome. I tried reading my book on the plane, but on the way out there, I was tired, fell asleep, and then on the way back, I binge-watched Yellowstone, tried to catch up on where I left off on that.
1: I gotcha. Yeah, it was hot, though, I'll tell you that. Yes, sir, I'm still right here. Somebody saying they were out at the Hoover Dam and whatnot. How'd that lake look out there? I saw the other day where they were saying if it got very slower, it was going to quit producing power.
0: That was me. They didn't talk about that because we were trying to get up to the Grand Canyon as well. I didn't get a chance to I didn't go around Lake Mead. You know, I just saw it for a short bit, but nobody talked about that when we were at the doing the tour at the dam.
1: Yeah, they didn't want to incite a panic around there for all the people that depends on that power that comes from that dam. Cleaned up a bunch of stuff and drugs sunk boats in and everything else.

0: Friday, Saturday, and Sunday.
1: No, I'm not. Especially after being out in that dry heat. Man, I can feel the humidity.

0: going to say 73, he's got... Just want to get ready for this. GNLS. Stay cool, stay hot. And we'll chat with you in a moment. Everybody, hey, KO4HQ, I'll be clear.
1: All right, 73, Mark.
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3: Hey, good morning, Ted. KC4QWX.
4: Morning, Ted. And, sorry I'm not going to get to chat with you much. I'm getting ready to pull into the office here. Got to get the short week started, so... You guys have a great day, and hopefully I get to talk to you more this week, but if not, we'll catch up with you soon. 73's KM4SKB.
3: Have a good day, Mike.
2: Yeah, have a great day, Mike. I'm glad you had a good trip, and we'll catch up with you a little bit later. 73, N1UJ. Jim, I didn't catch what the lows were going to be with this heat wave. The morning's, I'm sure they're going to be steamy.
3: Yeah, I haven't really looked at it too much. I know earlier this week they were talking about the morning lows going to be like 85 degrees.
2: Yeah, it's a little warm for the morning.
3: I don't have to actually manage construction of houses anymore. I don't look at the weather like I used to.

0: Years ago, I had a job that was working outside in all kinds of weather. I'm glad I'm indoors now.
1: Yeah, I'm inside like half the time. Not quite at the desk all the way yet.

0: Well, I'm thinking about taking a couple extra days on maybe next Monday and Tuesday. I have to extend the weekend. How about yourself?
1: No, it's going to be business as usual, unfortunately.

0: talking to Lawrence over the weekend. He's getting one of those fancy enclosure boxes with his lightning arresters on the inside at his home. He was asking me questions about lightning arresters.
1: Oh, that's great. I guess they're all moved in and everything.
0: Yeah, we didn't talk about antennas too much, though, so I'm curious if he's got him a tower yet to put that beam that Chris gave him up.

0: Yeah, that'll be nice for him with that elevation up there.
1: Yeah, as long as he's not in the valley too much. But, yeah, I saw a huge beam the other day. Me and Camille went out to visit my dad, and there's this house out on Bloomery Road between Bailey and Wilson. And this guy had, like, a hardcore beam antenna. I bet it was 20 feet on the beam of it with all the elements coming off it. It was massive.

0: some of those log periodic beams are pretty big. Of course, the 40 meter beam is pretty big as well.
1: Yeah, that's, he probably, that's what it was, probably a multi-beam, but going up to 40, it looked like 4x4 or 6x6 aluminum tubing for the main horizontal, or the, you know, the load-carrying component of the beam.

0: pretty quiet out here this morning. NYEJ.
1: Yeah, I'm sure there's some lurkers out there.
2: Morning, guys. WB.
1: I was a double on Steve 1.
3: I said, yeah, work's getting in the way. KK4BK.
4: Morning, guys. KQ4OVT.
0: Morning, fellas.
1: Hey, good morning, guys. Hey, Brian, how'd your mesh core go on field day?
3: I took it. Steve saw it, but I didn't put it up on the roof because they put their 80-meter loop antenna up there, and they said because the metal roof was up there, it was screwing with the SWR so bad. So I just didn't take the time to go up and put it up there.
1: I got you. Yeah, just curious.
0: Brian and Steve, that storm mess you up? Well, when it came through the house on Saturday, it was a pretty good wind.
3: Well, we lost one awning, and it tore it up, bent it up, and it is no more. One awning got collapsed and blew up against my truck, and two awnings were held in place by two individuals who... one was his awnings, and the other one was the guy who's folded up and rolled away into my truck. They held it down for the entire storm. Other than that, we didn't lose any hardware like the Franklin County group did.
0: I just got a picture in my mind of the guys holding the awnings down and off. But, yeah, that's crazy with John with the lightning strike. I'm glad no one got hurt.
3: And Steve had a big old trailer there with all kinds of room for setting up stations, but he worked it from this truck, which was kind of cool. Field day setup. Him and his YL come out and took a look, and I kind of think I got him in trouble, actually. His wife's looking for a camper, and she saw the teardrop.
1: Did you have your air conditioner going in there?
3: You know I did.
4: Saturday and Sunday, looking for trailers.
3: You weren't the only one that was curious about it. There was one of the guys that was set up. He was taking pictures of the back because it has the URL of the people who made mine. So, did you guys find one?
4: According to her, anything is good, so she did, but I question some of the stuff. I mean, there are so many choices out there.
3: RVs are like ham radios. You just got to find the best way for you to operate.
0: PSK-31?
3: I looked for about 2 hours and I didn't find a soul. So I switched it up and went back to phone. And yeah, then we got the storm come through, and Then it was dinner time. I finally didn't get on the radio till after dinner.
0: Okay, yeah, just curious.
2: Jump in here quick and say good morning, NW3U.
1: Hey, good morning, Dave.
2: Good morning.
3: Ted, Dave was out there. He was walking around being support to anybody who needed it.
0: Dave, I got a text from my daughter on Sunday morning. I forget what time. She's like, we're behind a ham operator in W3U. And she said, you know him? And I said, yeah, I do. So I've got to laugh about that.
2: Oh, that's cool. All right. Happens every once in a while, I guess.

0: and tabs I got on my vehicle, it's pretty easy to spot. It's hard to miss.
1: Well, fellas, I made it to the parking lot. It was great to hear everyone this morning. I hope everyone has a great day today, and we'll catch you a little bit later. 73-N1-UJ. Have a good day, Ted.
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3: Take care, Ted. KK4BK.

a baby deer come up with the group last night. And then the mother raccoon showed up with three of her kids. So we had a family gathering outside last night.

0: Weather Service about an Apache fog advisory. It's clear here in Garner. Anybody out there run into a bunch of fog while they're driving this morning?
1: It's clear here this morning.
2: I'm not seeing any fog in Pequot today.
3: No fog on the north side of 540. Good morning, gentlemen. KE4LOM.
0: 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NW3U.
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0: fact, though, is I got to turn around and do some work. It's getting earlier and earlier. I can't wait to retire. Chat with y'all in the morning. KK4BK.
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0: Guys, I'm going to jump out too. 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Hope you all have a great day. 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

0: chasing the special event station they got going for the World Cup. Got Miami the other day and Mexico City yesterday.
1: That's pretty awesome. How many stations are there, Dave?
0: 16, I think. For the sites in North America, Mexico, and Canada. Apparently they only activate the site when there's a game going on at that particular site. Kind of what it looks like. I don't hear them all out there all the time, so I don't know if I'm going to get how many I'm going to get, but I'm going to see. They got some pretty nice, looking at their thing, they got some pretty nice QSL cards, each of the individual stations. They don't do a certificate like some of the places do. You get all of them or something like that, they'll send you a certificate, but just the individual QSL cards, they've got some nice cards designed.
1: That's cool. When they take time to put in design work on the QSL cars, it's always nice.

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0: Hope you guys are doing well. YL and I are off, heading to Norfolk, Virginia. So, gonna go up there for the real quick trip for the day and then stop at Eatonton on the way home.

moderated the temperature a little bit for Saturday. We're talking 104 degrees now. They got it down to 101. Got a firecracker bike event Saturday. It's gonna be a hot one. It'll take lots of water along. It's gonna be an interesting race, or not race, but event.

0: We're planning on being in the neighbor's pool Friday, Saturday, Sunday, as much as we can.
1: Might have to go out and get a couple of bags of ice and throw in there.

0: sits on a big rock, so it cools off. She usually run the heater to take the chill off of it. I don't know that we're going to need it this weekend.
1: It doesn't particularly sound like it. Yeah, I think that might be a little overkill. You have to heat the water up. But yeah, we'll have to see. But I think it's going to be hot this weekend. I did notice we got about four hundredths of an inch of rain yesterday. As we were leaving to go to the fitness center, it was sprinkling a little bit. I didn't think it was going to amount to much, but we got a little bit of it, so it looks like we've had enough that the grass is actually growing out front. I might have to get the mower out here and mow the grass.
0: Yeah, we'll see how good the grass grows after we had all that rain. Anyway. Well, I'm all back out of here, guys. I just wanted to say good morning, and you guys have a great day, and we'll catch you later. KB4OI73.
1: All right, 73, have a good day. We'll talk to you later. And I think I'm going to get myself something to drink here and head over to 40 meters, see what that band looks like this morning. Everybody have a good day. We'll talk to you tomorrow. NW3U.

0: JQ4 CAB.
1: Yeah, no, Jay. Nice signal. I see UHI.
0: Hey, Art. How's it going today for you?
1: Not too bad. We just got back in early. We want some pizza and, getting a little warm out there, but it's going to be warmer this weekend.
0: Yeah, I think by the weekend they're saying it's supposed to be in the 101s and 102s, aren't they?
1: Jay, I don't care what. Anything over 100 is hot. I don't care if it's 101 and 102. Yeah, I don't think you'll be able to tell the difference.
0: I can tell very little difference after 90. Oh, man, yeah, after 90, it's hot to me. And but anyway, yeah, this weekend's supposed to be warm. I don't think there's going to be any fireworks anywhere, though. It's been so dry. I haven't seen anything or heard anything about these towns having fireworks like they used to.
1: Okay, we got it over here in Wake Forest, and I believe they're doing it in, where the heck do they do it? Around the corner from you someplace. Briar Creek.
0: Oh, Briar Creek's going to have theirs. I didn't know that. Well, that's good, man. I'm glad. I haven't heard anything about any fireworks or anything, but then again, I got to thinking about it, and I did see where Raleigh was going to have theirs at Dix Park this year, which I don't care nothing about getting downtown there. I have to drive downtown enough there during the week. I don't want to get down there in that mess. But I'm going to work this weekend, so they promised holiday pay, so I'm going to try to get some of that holiday pay this weekend, see what's going on.
1: I was thinking about that too, about the fireworks and, you know, the grass and so, but I think with the rain we got, I don't know if it's enough for the trees, but the grass has turned green.
0: Yeah, I've noticed a little color starting to come back into the grass. It was just brown, you know, dead brown. But I have noticed some color starting to come back into it, especially up and down the sides of the road on the interstate where it was so brown.
1: I was lucky no dummy started that fire like they did on the 540 there.
0: I hadn't heard about that one. Did somebody flip a cigarette butt out or something?
1: Yeah, a couple months ago. Remember 540 going towards this way by Leesville?
0: Wow, I didn't know that. That's right here where I'm at Leesville. Oh, man. I hadn't heard about that one. My goodness.
1: Hey, Jay, I'm going to back out and see if he comes in or if he doesn't. No show again. Jay.
0: All right, Art, have a good one. It's always good talking to you, man. And thanks for jumping in there. KQ4CAB, 73's Art.
2: KQ4, yes, it is. Good afternoon, gentlemen.
0: What you up to, Wayne? KQ4CAB.
2: Sitting around on my computer trying to learn some 3D software. That's going about as well as to be expected.
0: When you say 3D software, is it kind of a... I'm trying to think what I was going to say now. What does the 3D software do?
2: Called Blender. It lets you make special effects, models, buildings, you know, things like that, and animate them.
0: Well, that sounds pretty cool, man. That's all right. I haven't never played with any of that stuff like that. I just got up, man. I'm sitting here working on my first couple of swallows of coffee.
2: I woke up kind of early this morning. I've been up since 7:30. I had my coffee, took my medicine, and now I'm getting sleepy.
0: I hear you, man. Yeah, I haven't had my medicine yet. That's what I'm sitting here looking at, trying to think about choking all these pills down here. Oh, my gosh. But, yeah, I haven't been up long. I didn't get home till late last night. But this morning.
2: It was good to hear from you, Jay. I'm going to say 7:30 and step back and wait for dawn.
0: All right, we'll talk at you later. Yeah, I thought I'd jump in here and see if Donald came in today and give him one for the numbers, but I'll be around. Talk to you later, Wayne. Have a good one. KQ4CAB.
2: Have a good one. Try to stay cool out here. KQ4, ESL on the side.

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0: did the net not happen to give today? KQ4CAB.
1: I haven't heard anything, Jay.
0: Well, it makes me wonder if Donald's okay.
2: He is. His radio is not getting out. Can for NGI.
1: It'd be a courtesy if he doesn't want to do the net to tell everybody he doesn't want to do the net and not just have everybody hanging. He used to complain at Kenny about being late, but I guess it's okay for him.
2: Well, I mean, he wants to, but for some reason his radio's not working right now. I went and looked at it. Started working again yesterday, so I'm not sure what's going on there. Maybe it's the antenna. I've got to try switching that out.
1: Got a brand new, you just got some new stuff off of John, a radio that works and a power supply that works.
2: Tried it later on in the evening, and it was working again. So I don't know if it's something with the radio or something with the antenna. The antenna is an existing one. Maybe something where it's in the attic. So I'm wondering if since now it sort of be peak temperatures. Versus when he had it working yesterday, it was in the evening when things would have cooled off, so I don't know if it's some sort of thermal thing with the antenna in the attic, or what's going on.
1: Put a continuity test on a coax and a antenna, see what shows up.

0: I'll need to try that. But I'm not back at my house yet or his. So I'll need to try that later. KN4NTI.
1: I don't know your name. My name's Art, by the way. I try continuity tests on the coax and look at his coax and see if it's that cheap crap that between the heat and the

0: I'm his son.
1: Okay. Did you check what your dad got then on the same line? That he used to have trouble if he had his light on or he had, what was it, some chair plugged in charging?
0: No, that was a fluorescent desk light. And that was just emitting noise by proximity. It wasn't plugged into the same receptacle or through the same power source. He still has that light, but he switched the bulb out, and that noise is gone there.
1: If you don't have a continuity meter, you can make one quick out of a flashlight.
0: Yeah, I have one. I have a Fluke meter.
1: Okay.

0: All right. Well, yeah. Thanks for the tips on that. I will talk to you all another time. KN4NGI. I'll be clearing your final.
1: Hey, Paul. This is Jay, KQ4CAB. I've got another Kenwood radio around the house here. It's a VHF. Let me know if that radio is bad, and we'll see if we can't get it to him.
0: Yeah, I mean, John repaired the Yaesu that he had before the Kenwood, so that's another possibility that I can try. I kind of want to eliminate the antennas as the issue first, though.
1: Understandable. All right, man. Well, take it easy out there. We'll talk at you later. Tell you, Pop, we said hello. KQ4CAB.
0: KN4NGI, clear.

0: KR4WIC. Anybody out?
1: Going on, my friend. N1 GMV.
0: Hey, John.
1: Not too bad, not too bad. Just hanging out inside and watch a little YouTube. Get the rig going, see who's out there.
0: Roger that. I just got off work. I'm headed to the house. Yeah, sorry I didn't get back on 3100 the other night. I got a little busy and all, and I knew it, it was about 9:30, 10 o'clock, and I'm like...
1: I think I was watching a movie. Yeah, I just had the rig on, and sometimes it gets kind of chatty there on 3100, so I'm turning it back down again. So anyway, I usually try to like leave one VFO on, you know, FM somewhere here or 315 or something, and then the other one on D-Star or DMR.
0: That's usually what I do too. Whenever I use DMR, I leave my top VFO on a receiver, and then I put a static talk group on my VFO on DMR and all. Sometimes I'm either back and forth between 3100 or the North Carolina bridge.
1: Yeah, what is the North Carolina bridge on DMR, do you know?
0: It's 3137, and then I'll jump on Eastern North Carolina, which is the same thing with just a 3 on it, but yeah, North Carolina's 3137.
1: Okay, and what is Eastern?
0: Eastern, that's going to be 31373. You know, I actually thought about making a talk group.
1: Oh, well, I mean, there's plenty of them out there already. I think you could just, you know, utilize one. That's what we did on D-Star. I'm going to program these in. I got to reload the software, I think, on my PC. But I do want to make some changes. I don't know if I might want to just get a new radio. I want to get that 168. I think it'll be better for me. I mean, it's smaller. I don't operate a long time, you know. Do you have that 168? Oh, you got the Bofang, right?
0: Yeah, I've got that Bofang, that DM2. It's actually pretty good radio. So whenever you program it, if you do it manually, it can be a pain, but, after I got familiar with CPS, that's all I use now. Which one is the 168 again?
1: Yeah, that Anytone, you know, the Anytone 168, it's like a mini 878, I guess.
0: That's right, those are the ones that look like the BridgeCom Maverick, right?
1: Yeah, right. Let me get my big rig on.
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0: Coming in loud and clear.
2: Alright, thank you. KN4NTI, clear.
1: Alright, here we go on the big rig now.
0: Well, I can hear you a ton better now.
1: I'm actually, what are we running? 9 watts through 26 elements, but they're all horizontal.
0: How am I coming in right now? I'm on 25.
1: Good, where are you at? I want to see if I hear you on the input.
0: I am in northern Durham County. I just crossed over into Durham County from Granville County about 5 minutes ago.
1: Hey, Roger that. I didn't really hear you on the input there, so... But, I don't know, it's horizontal. I was pointed west. I guess I'd have to go a little bit north of west, but... But, yeah, it's cool. I worked into, Ohio and Pennsylvania again on 2 meters on using that FT8.
0: I need to check FT8 out. I'm surprised, you know, I haven't yet, because I could have done that back when I was a tech.
1: Yeah, so you need to get one of these radios where you can connect it directly to the PC, you know. I don't care which one it is. It really, at this point, once when you connect it to the PC, it really doesn't even matter what radio you got, as long as you got it with a, you know, not an Ethernet, but, you know, a USB interface. So you were talking about that, that Yaesu. I think that would work good. There's a lot of rigs that would work good. I like these all-in-wonder rigs, though, you know, so you can use it for 2-meter sideband, UHF sideband, FM, satellite, you know, HF. You do anything with it, you know. And you don't have to switch radios, because some of the software, some of them, VeriChat, it'll QSY your radio on you, so you have to program it. Okay, well, I can run on this band, this band, and this band. So if somebody doesn't have it automatically QSY to a band that you can't tune up on, you know what I mean? So yeah, there's a lot of that software going in that direction. It auto-controls your radio, so you don't even, you just deal with the software, and that's that.
0: That's pretty sweet. Yeah, as soon as I get that new rig, I will definitely have to check it out. How am I sounding right now?
1: Your picket fencing, I think they call it.
0: Roger that. I just bumped it up a little bit.
1: Yeah, that knocked it right out, though. But, I mean, you know, that type of stuff sometimes comes and goes, you know. But, yeah, I'm kind of wondering what other repeaters you can hit there. I think you got in on 315. We got another repeater there, the 715 repeater. I'd like to see if you can, when you get around to it, program that one in. Or if you already have, how good do you get into it?
0: I'm not sure exactly what the 715 is, but I do have the Youngsville repeater and the Wake Forest repeater programmed in, and I can hit those pretty well.
1: There's a DMR repeater in Wake Forest. Are you able to get into that?
0: Surprisingly, I can, and the funny thing about that is I can actually hit that DMR repeater a whole lot clearer than the one here in Durham, but that Wake Forest repeater, that's on top of that WCPE tower, and that's like, I think, 1,800 feet up.
1: Yeah, Roger, so I can hit that from here. I don't hear anything on it. I don't, I'm just using local, right? I guess I could have, I guess I could get on the other time slot. I don't know what he's got. I don't remember what he's got it set for. But I just go into it as the local, and there used to be people chatting there, but I don't hear them anymore.
0: Roger that. Yeah, so I've got the 715 repeater, and then the 390. I think that's the Youngsville repeater, and then I've got that 2-meter. Rollsville repeater that I sometimes get you on.
1: Yeah, I was testing that with my wife. I went mobile, and she was using the handheld in the house. I was curious on what repeaters I can actually hit pretty good, you know. And I don't know, I found one, I don't know, I just stumbled across it. It's been around for a long time. It's the one on the same tower as this one, the, what is it, the UHF one, the 940. Hold on, let me look it up.
0: I about keyed up on the wrong repeater. I was checking on my first VFO. But yeah, that, the 27 repeater, I think that 147.27 is also on the same tower, too.
1: Yeah, but it's lower. This one here, I slam into this thing. I can turn my, it's UHF, too. I can turn my power all the way down. It's the 442950 repeater, the K 400. Have you ever gotten into that one? It's on the same tower as this one, but it sounds way better than this one.
0: I haven't. I'm going to have to put that on there because I like trying to connect to the repeaters that are way high up in the air, like this one, for example, and then the Broadway repeater, too. That's another K4ITL repeater.
1: Yeah, but people don't realize when they're way up high like that, you know, they pick up more noise and they're running more power. So, you know, some people like with, you know, 4-watt, 5-watt walkie-talkie with a rubber duck, oh, yeah, the repeater fine, but they don't realize that, you know, they're not really readable into the machine. Yeah, they are there. It's a struggle and it's not enjoyable. So, I don't know. But digital, it's kind of weird. You could be weak as heck and sound perfect. It's kind of funny. But, yeah, we should try that one out, though, if you remember. 442-950, K400. I haven't heard anybody out there on it, and I thought maybe I would use that one more because I can actually, it's reasonable inside the house. The other ones, I hear them, but I'm kind of noisy, you know what I mean? And I'm trying to find ones that I can actually use.
0: Roger that. Give me about 2 seconds, and I'm going to program that one into my mobile real quick and see if you can hear me.
1: Oh, okay.

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That DM, I think it's a DM32.

like you need a programming adapter for the DM32. They didn't include Bluetooth. I'll wait for the next one. I think they'll include it.

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1: Yeah.
0: My apologies, I was programmed that one, and I will switch over and see if you can hear me.
1: All right, I got it. I got the rig on.

0: 喂喂。
1: Hey Donald, WB4UFO.
0: How you doing, sir? I got the EAZU all set up and running.
1: Okay, sounds great.
0: Thank you.
1: And hopefully it stays that way.
0: And hopefully I'll be able to call the net tomorrow at lunchtime.
1: Yeah, hopefully. And I don't know, Donald, you have this black cloud over you.
0: That doesn't sound too good.
1: What do you mean, what didn't sound too good?
0: I have this black cloud over me.
1: Yeah, just watch out for lightning.

0: I don't get the house too much. That way, I shouldn't be able to get hit by lightning.
1: And you never know. But what antenna are you using? The J-Paul?
0: Yep, I'm still on the J-Paul right now.
1: Okay. You sound good. I can't argue it.

0: time before I go to bed, I'll just whisper sweet nothings to it.
1: Okay. I gotta jump out here. I'm doing a couple things and I was in the shack and I heard you, so I figured I'd answer you. See, it sounded good. I'll be on and off. I'm just doing a lot of little things around here. That'll be before you phone.
0: All right, John, what's 7-3-2-3?

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1: KN4NGI.
0: 4NDI, good evening. Name here is Bob. How are you today?
1: Hey, Bob. Name here is Paul. I'm doing all right. Driving up to Apex right now.
0: Boy, that's always a fun and challenging activity.
1: And 4MRW.
0: Yeah, N4GEB.
1: KM4NGI.
0: KM4ITL, I believe that you guys doubled that time.
1: And I just came back into town. I've been on the road pretty much since at least 1 o'clock.
0: Has that been pretty much around locally, or are you coming from further out?
1: I'm coming from much further out, almost to Cherokee, or from Cherokee, I mean.
0: That's a nice area. That's a bit of a drive, though. How's 40 looking these days?
1: Way, and I, luckily I saw it in time, so I was able to get off at Aviation Parkway, but it started to jam up just past it, so otherwise it wasn't bad. It's just the, I'll be glad whenever they finish to do between Chapel Hill and Alamance County line. It seems like they've been working on that for years.
0: Yeah, it seems like the perpetual road work kind of reminds me of 440 when I first moved here. They were trying to finish up the big loop there, and I think they just finished it, so it must be repaving time. Hi, hi. I think there was another station in there who'd tried to get in earlier, N4GEB. Good. And just playing around with the radios a little bit here. I normally use a Yaesu on 2 meters. It's the FT2980, which works very well. And I decided to get out the Yaesu FT8800, which has got both 2 meters and 440 on it. And kind of looking for an antenna so I can actually get on both of those bands. Right now I just got a Ringo Ranger. It's hooked up. Certainly, I'm not going to try to use that on 440.
1: Yeah, that's actually the radio I have in my truck. It's Paul KM4NGI. It works really well.
0: Yeah, you're talking about the 8800?
1: Yeah, the FT8800.
0: Yeah, having dual VFOs is really nice in the sense that you can be scanning, 2 meters, 70 centimeters at the same time. And that's kind of neat. I've never done any type of a crossband repeat, but it is nice being able to kind of monitor what's going on both bands.
1: Yeah, I have mine set up to monitor this repeater and the Jarvis repeater as well most of the time. And then, sometimes I'll have it scanning around.
0: So do you ever use it on 70 centimeters?
1: Every once in a while, but not regularly, no.
0: Yeah, I was just kind of listening around to see if there was enough activity to warrant the efforts of going through and getting a dual band antenna. I've been on 440 before. Keep mixing 440 and 70 centimeters. Anyway, kind of probably ought to keep the same nomenclature, but everybody knows what you're talking about. But I do have a mobile antenna that will work on both. But as far as the home QTH here, like I said, I don't really have anything. I've got a twin lead kind of J pole that's actually good for both bands, but it's not really suitable for mounting outside.
1: Gentlemen, I want to clear it out. I am almost at the grocery store. I got to pick up a few things before I get to the house. So y'all keep going. 73 N4, I'm on top.
0: All right, 73 is N4 GEB.
1: All right, 73. We'll talk to you later. K4 GI.
2: Yeah, the having 440 is nice though, because there's the Carolina 440 repeater network that is sometimes used during public safety events, I guess, or and public safety. So having that there, you can do like the if you're volunteering for that, you know, it's typically for bike races and whatnot. You can have that set up on your radio and not have to carry an additional HD or something.
0: Yeah, very good. I just heard your navigation go off there. I'm going to go ahead and sign to let you drive, especially in the Raleigh traffic. It's a good idea to watch that. Have to keep your head on a swivel. Anyway, 73, good talking with you, and we'll talk again later. This is N4GEB, 73s.
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0: Hey, there's a voice I recognize. How are you doing today, N4GEB?
4: Doing pretty good. I was checking out this antenna. I got a little handheld antenna for this Kenwood, and I was just playing around with it. I thought maybe it had a loose connection, so I was like listening to you, you guys talking and stuff. But you need to get on 432, man. Really, not a whole lot up there, but it was fun during the contest. I worked somebody 275 miles away on UHF. How about that, huh?
0: Well, you do have a bit of power there and quite a nice antenna. By the way, your signal sounds fine, just a little bit of noise in the background, just a little bit, and a lot of audio there. Sounds great, 100% copy.
4: Oh, that's good. Well, I have one. I was having this little crackling sound as I would, like, shake the radio. I thought it was something wrong with the antenna. I think it was the I got like a little gasket at the bottom of it, and it wasn't pushing down all the way into the socket, I think. So I tightened it there, and it seemed to have gone away. But, I got the same situation. I have separate antennas for, I got a beam for UHF, I got a beam for VHF, and they're all horizontal, you know, for sideband stuff. But I don't have my my vertical up. I had taken it down to put some other antenna up, and so I'm thinking about putting that back up. I got one of those 17-foot, what the heck is this thing, like an X51 or 510, whatever they call it, that huge collinear there. I got one of those. I also got a smaller one. I got like a 7-foot one. I saw it advertised once on Amazon or something. It's some ridiculous price, so I just said, well, I don't need it, but I'm going to buy it anyway. I think I paid like $35 for it at the time.
0: And that is dual band. How does it work? I mean, does it seem to work well both on 2 meters and 70 centimeters?
4: Yeah, they should work better on UHF, actually, because they're like stacked arrays the way they work. When you get it and you put it together, you could actually pull the inside out. You could actually look at the construction of it. A matter of fact, maybe before I put it up, I should pull it off, because like the fiberglass is just a tube, and you can pull the whole fiberglass off, and inside of it is just all wire and windings. It's like a stacked array. It's pretty neat.
0: Well, one thing's for sure, it's always easier to work on it on the ground before you put it up on a pole or a tower.
4: Yeah, no, I did have a problem with it. I burnt it out. I put too much power through it, I think. It didn't handle much power. I had to replace the capacitor, no big deal. Now I got some higher power capacitors. I might change it later. I don't know. We'll see. But it seems to be fine. I'm going to put it up. So I got a vertical. But I'll be honest with the beams, although they're horizontal, they got so much gain that even cross-polarized, it'll work probably about the same as the vertical, unless they get them up real high. They sell this thing by Vivor, you know, they sell all sorts of weird stuff there. But they got a flagpole. It's 30-foot flagpole. It's like a push-up pole, but it's only $100, and that includes shipping. And I got one of those from my weather station. Bob, this thing is awesome, man. I took the flag off and I put it on my weather station up there. But I want to get another one, and that's when I'm going to put the antenna on. And I can just mount it to the deck, you know, and stand on the deck, lower it down, raise it up, you know, put whatever I want up there.
0: Yeah, that sounds really good. You have to tell me how that works out. Yeah, I was talking to Joe, W4TTO, and he says he's got a Comet GP9, which sounds really good. I looked at the specs on it. It's good. It's a $350 antenna.
4: Well, that's probably like what I got. I mean, it's 17-foot fiberglass, probably. It's, what did I pay for that? I think I paid... I want to say I paid $50, but I think I paid maybe a little bit more. But it wasn't much at all. And, you know, everything has gone so much in price, you know, especially like the antennas and stuff. I have a HO loop that was a 2-meter loop antenna. You can do it on a base or a mobile. I got two. I got one for my mobile and one for the base. 2-meter horizontal Omni. And I got it from M Squared. They were $35 a piece. Now you try to buy that stuff, it's crazy.
0: Yeah, I'm not in a tremendous hurry on this, but if you see anything, give me a shout. I'm going to keep looking, and we've got two or three ham fests coming up. That's always a good plan, especially Alan's, the AB4OZ ham fest. Usually some pretty good bargains there. And definitely looking forward to RARS Fest this year. Typically, they meet on Sunday for the Ham Fest, and that doesn't work for me. I got, you know, commitments to church and stuff that I can't really get out of, and really don't want to get out of. But the fact they're actually having it on Saturday this year, I am super enthused about it. I've been in the area 20-some years, and this will be the first one I've been able to go to. Over.
4: Oh, I know. That was been an issue for years. I don't know what it was. I think it was because partially it was the cost or something. They really wanted that location. And, you know, be honest with you, I don't think we don't need that location. It's kind of congested. It's almost like, you know, we should probably look at something else. But whatever, you know. It's nice. You know, it works out good, you know, I guess. But, yeah, I don't know. I guess when you want to go big, you know, you got to go large, right? So Benson switched to a new location, and I think this place they moved to is the farm or something, and I think that's going to cost them more money, so they need to sell more tickets. See how we get in this situation, which is weird because people like the small ham fest, like the little carry, the little tailgate, just pull up, drop the tailgate, and go. That's all people really care about, I think, nowadays.
0: Yeah, different people look for different things. It is nice when you're big enough to get some of the major suppliers to show up, too. Well, I just heard the garage door open. That means the wife's home, so I'm going to take off, John. 73s. Talk to you later. N1GMV, N4GEB.
4: 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Hit you tonight on the net, I guess. N1GMV.

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0: Hey, good evening.
1: Might be taking a nap. his radio should be working though. I switched him to the A2 earlier.
0: You did what earlier?
1: I switched him to his other radio, the A2 that he was on before. The Kenwood was having some issues. I still need to put my nano PNA on the antenna to make sure it's all right, but the A2 was working with it just fine.
0: Oh, okay, good going. Yeah, I wondering what was going on there. He's talked to him yesterday, and I see he called me today to talk about his microphone. His microphone wasn't working, he said, or something like that.
1: No, it's not the microphone. I'm not quite sure what happened. We set up the desk mic with the Kenwood. As far as I know, the Kenwood was working fine before that. But then Monday, he was trying to do the noontime net with it on the desk mic, and when he keyed up, it didn't seem to transmit. It was making a static noise from its speaker. Then later on Monday evening, he was using it just fine. It was working again. Then this morning for Newtime Net, he had the same issue. It stopped working. So, not quite sure what's up with that. But I swapped them over to the Yaesu, and I did a radio check, and that was working. So, I guess we'll still need to do some debugging to see if it's something that changed with the Kenwood, or if there's something going wrong with the antenna.
0: Okay, very good. At least he's got it working again. I think it's called the Curse of Donald. I don't know. Anyway, I had to jump out here real quick. Hey, we'll catch you later on 73. It's KD7AAG.
2: Hey, Mark. KD4OEY. How are you feeling?
0: With my fingers.
2: Is that a little bit better?
0: Oh, yeah, I've got piles of doctor's appointments and stuff between now and next Wednesday when I have my surgery. Is it Wednesday? Thursday? No, it's Wednesday, yeah.
2: Okay, well, I just wanted to make certain you were doing okay because I didn't hear you.
0: Oh, yeah, I was trying to find out about your radio if you ever got it working right, but hey, it sounds great.
2: Yeah, this is my old Yaesu. John thinks the problem that where the bird was in the machine, so everything seems to be working good now.
0: Oh, yeah. Well, I think this is probably the best modulation I've ever heard you have. So, yeah, it sounds good. All right, I got to jump out of here real quick, so we'll catch you later on KD7AAG.
2: Well, 73 to you, sir. You have a great afternoon. Great hearing you on the radio again.
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0: 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Calling the Southwake ARC Tuesday night net. This net is held nightly at 7:30 p.m. on K4ITL 145.21 repeater, which requires a tone of 82.5 hertz and a negative offset. The purpose of this net is to foster friendship among amateurs and to encourage 2 meter activity in Wake and surrounding counties. All amateur radio operators with a valid FCC license are invited to check in and encouraged to do so. This is an informal but directed RAG2 net that can become formal should the need arise. My name is Mike. My call sign is Kilo Delta 4 Oscar Kilo Romeo. That's K4OKR. I'm in Fuquay Varina, and I'll be your net control tonight. I'll now stand by for any emergency or priority traffic. If any, please call KD4OKR. Are there any announcements of interest to the Southwake ARC or ham radio in general? If so, please call KD4OKR. Alright, I will bring one. There is the Southwake ARC club meeting is happening tomorrow night, 6 p.m. is when dinner starts. The program starts at 7. Stand by. Alright, the club meeting will be tomorrow night. Dinner's at 6. Club, the meeting in general starts at 7. And we meet at the American Legion in Fuquay Varina. It's at 6400 Johnson Pond Road in Fuquay. Sorry, somebody's been calling me, and I think I got the address right on that one. Alright, so now we're going to go into the RAG2 portion of the net, starting with mobile, portable, or short-time stations. 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
0: Net is pleased to recognize KK4QDZ Bill in and out tonight. Thanks for checking in. Have fun with the dogs. And up next is KR4BMI James in Goldsboro. Jim Goldsboro, come on in and tell us about your day.
2: Today's been a pretty good day. I was over in Selma at the WARZ TV station doing record sessions. I go over there every Tuesday and record different groups that are coming in to record their programs for the week, and we do it on Tuesdays. And then I have to spend a good time after that getting everything scheduled, all the updates, because some churches and all will send their programs in on the thumb drive and whatever. So I get those all scheduled, set up on the system, and is ready to go for the week. And so that took me to about 2 o'clock today. Then I left, and then I came home, ran a few errands, went out to eat tonight with my wife and daughter, stepdaughter, and the in-laws and outlaws and all that kind of stuff, and grandkids, and we had a good time at Taco Tuesday. And so that's always a good thing to go for. I've been having trouble with my HF radio. This is like a G20, and had a lot of noise on it all of a sudden, and I couldn't figure it out. Thought maybe it rained and got into my radio, my antenna, or into the coax or something like that. Took things apart, took things down, checked everything out, and still couldn't find anything. Everything was dry, everything looked normal, no problem. And then last night I'm sitting there and I thought about it. The one thing that got added over here was that my wife gave me a little mini refrigerator, a little tiny thing that holds about 9 cans of water or soft drink or whatever. And so when I cut it off, the radio came back to normal. It was generating enough noise that it totally wiped out, gave me S9 noise level, and I couldn't hear a thing. So anyway, it's working better now, so now I can make my contacts and do stuff like that on HF and have fun with that. That's it, so back to net, KR4 VMI.
0: All right, Jim. Well, sounds like you had a fully loaded day. Thanks for checking in and sharing with us. All right, up next, we're going to open up to any Southwake ARC members that would like to check into the net. Any Southwake members, please call KD4OKR.
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5: 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Just want to have some of the numbers.
6: This is Kilo Gold 4, Juliet Oscar Kilo. KG4JOK, Walter in Fayetteville, please check me in and out if my signal is going through. 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
8: KD7AAG, I'll be in and out tonight. Have a good evening.
0: All right, that was a fine group there. I'm going to give that to the photo start at the beginning. I'm going to say NW3U1. He started, paused, let Richard get in there, and then finished it off. So, NW3U, Dave, come on in. Tell us about your day.
3: Oh, KD4OKR and W3U. Appreciate that. Sorry, Richard, didn't mean to stomp on you there. That happens every once in a while. If I say nothing, that'll be a good report on what happened today. Not much went on at the homestead today. And as you well know, I put something up for sale on the website, and over on QRZ, a couple items I'm going to clear out here. Got rid of a couple HTs earlier this week. So, trying to make a little space here. Got too much stuff I'm kicking around here. It needs to be used. So, I did that. And then that was really about it. Chased a couple of stations, a couple of DX stations here and there. Didn't have much luck with them. The conditions just weren't very good. By golly, that was about it for the day. And staying out of the heat. Appreciate you doing the net tonight, and hey, we'll see you tomorrow. 73's NW3.
0: All right, Dave. Yeah, I've been driving my other car that doesn't have a radio in it because the black one has been filled with gear from field day. I got it all organized last night, and it's now ready to drop stuff off tomorrow at the club meeting. So, but I think I'm going to drive it tomorrow. So I'll talk to you then in the morning. Thanks for checking in. KR4LH, Richard, come on in. Tell us about your day.
4: Well, good evening, Mike, and the rest of the net. This is KR4LH. Man, I haven't done that in a while. Anyway, took my wife in for her follow-up after her first cataract, which was done yesterday. And then we've taken it pretty easy today. I did some reading and got a short nap and just generally took it easy and stayed in the cool side of the wall. Got my yard mowed yesterday, so I didn't have to do it today. So back to net control. This is KR4LH.
0: All right, Richard. Missed you at field day, but... Yeah, and I'm grateful we had field day when we did, because the weather coming up this weekend would just be absolutely more miserable. So, hope to see you tomorrow night at the club meeting. All right, KG4JOK, Walter in Fayetteville, thanks for checking in. He was in and out. Al, WA3JJG, I'll be right back with you. KD7AG was in and out, and KN4OEY was in and out. So, Let's go back up, pick up Al, WA3JJG, come on in.
7: B40KR and the group is WA3JJG. Keep the mic. Everybody on the net. Trust everybody's doing well. Nothing exciting happened around here today. I just fiddled around and fiddled around, and next thing I know, the day was over. I looked outside, and it was 6:45. I said, holy cow. The sun was shining and all that. It's just... I still haven't acclimated from winter to summer yet. I don't know why. It's taken me a long time this year. I'm not used to it. I got too depressed being dark at 5 o'clock. I guess it's just stuck in my mind. But anyway, it doesn't make a difference. Babbling incoherently and pressing on. I thought this was a rather impressive thing that I saw. Every time I see this, every year I see this. On this day in 1985... Bo Brenner did his last Broadway performance of The King and I. 4,625 Broadway performances this guy did. He began in 1951. And he would die 4 months later if he stopped doing it. I don't know what the deal is. If he stopped kicking, you got to end him. Anyway, there's a saying in there somewhere. I can't remember what it was. You use it, you lose it. I don't know what the deal was there. After 4,625 performances on Broadway, that's astonishing to me. But anyway, and then to die 4 months later after your final performance, and I guess he decided to retire. I keep telling everybody that I work with in aviation that my wake and my retirement party are probably going to be the same day. the way it's going, because I'm still working. So, and people ask me, I have a lot of friends in aviation that are still working, and I've known a lot of friends over the years that worked into their 80s with no problem. Aviation is a strange bunch of folks, I guess. Something in the kerosene in your blood, I suppose. Anyway, I thought that was pretty interesting. 4,625 performances on Broadway. Holy mackerel. Anyhow, on this day, let's bring it back down to earth. On this day, 1967, the nation's first annual hot dog eating contest was held on the 100th anniversary of the invention of the hot dog. It was won by a 400-pound Walter Paul, was the guy's name, 32-year-old truck driver, who was probably had a rather extensive caboose, being a truck driver. But anyway, he ate 127 hot dogs in 1 hour. I can't even imagine that. I can do three hot dogs, and I'm good to go for 2 days. Anyway, on this day, 1953. The first Corvette convertible was produced. It was the first plastic laminated fiberglass sports car, white with a red interior, a black top, but the only color combination offered. It was only offered in a six-cylinder engine. Side windows were removable, and option for roll-up windows, and it didn't have an exterior door handle, so there you go. 300 were produced at a base price of $3,498 in 1953. That was quite expensive. On this day in 1948, doctors James Stockley and John Burdine at the Walter H. Bratan, I guess it is, for the Bell Laboratories would replace the vacuum tube and lead the way to integrated circuits and modern the world of electronics. We all know that. First transistor, interesting stuff. Something about Hitler here, and I'm interested in that. Let's see. Something else I wanted to say. I can't pronounce the word, but on this day in 1908, a 12.5 megaton explosion occurred in central Serbia in Russia. The cause is still undetermined, although the common belief an asteroid or a comet burst in the sky over Tunguska. You know, I think the people invented all these damn words just kind of sit back and threw darts at a wall with letters up it. And like the clouds, I got heartburn with the guys that invented the thesaurus. I think they're mean people. That's all I gotta say. I tried to say something in there, got my teeth came loose, and like, yeah, whatever. Anyway, the blast was felt 1,000 miles, or it was, I'm sorry, it was hundreds of miles away. And they say it was 1,000 times more destructive than the bomb on Hiroshima or Hiroshima, depending on how your school thought. Anyway, but there were no known human casualties. That part is kind of interesting to me. I mean, have you ever seen pictures of this? I've seen many of them over the years. It just devastated. It leveled everything. It leveled everything. Trees, everything. Just nothing. And nobody was hurt. That's pretty interesting stuff. All right. Oh, I forgot there's probably a whole lot of people behind me. I've got to get out of here. Let's see. What do we got? Let's see if I stumbled across something that nobody could live without knowing. Not really. The pussycats here are doing well. Mama and my daughter are doing well, and I am doing as well as be expected for an old fart. This is WA3, JJG back to that. 7-3, everybody. Have a great evening.
0: All right, Al. Well, thanks for checking in. Thanks for the for this day. And stay cool. Take care of yourself. It's going to be really hot. All right, now I'm going to open up to any Southwake ARC members and visitors alike. Anybody anywhere wishing to check into Southwake ARC Tuesday Night Net, please call KD4OKR.
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0: right. Fast and Furious, how I like it. So I'm going to mess up, so if you are in and out and I call on you, just leave dead air and I'll move on to the next one. KR4MJF, Mike, come on in, tell us about your day.
1: Good evening, this is Michael, KR4MJF. I've had a pretty good day today. Didn't do a whole lot today, just listened to a little bit of radio today. Then went to the store this afternoon, then came home to eat. Got ready to prepare to check into the net. I'll probably check in on 27 at 8:30, and that's probably going to be about it for tonight. Other than that, got to go back to work tomorrow and Thursday. Hope everyone had a good day today and has a good day again tomorrow. 73, KR4MJF, back to net.
0: All right, Michael. Well, thank you for checking in. And, stay cool. November Golf, India, I think it is. Paul, I think you were in and out.
2: Short time, Mike. Just wanted to say hi to everyone on the net. Looking forward to seeing everyone at the meeting tomorrow. I'm over in Apex right now. I've got to run an errand real quick and then head back to the house. But thanks for hosting the net. It's KN4NGI, back to net.
0: All right, Paul. Yeah, I'll see you if you're there. I'll be there. I'm kind of curious. I'm hoping that we're going to reveal what the final results were, because I wasn't able to stay for the last final 20 minutes, and there was also some paper logging that had to get processed, so hopefully we'll get lucky and get the full results. KZ4ET, Richard.
3: Oh, thanks for calling. Annette, Michael. Yeah, we did our weekly, or three times a week, actually play ping pong. So 2 hours of ping pong for today,

0: for today in a nice, cool community center with my friends. And that was the big event for the day. KZ4ET back to net.
1: Yeah, but did you win? You got to start telling us the scores. I'm going to make you my my sports desk.
0: Yeah, the thing is, we're sometimes we win, sometimes we... What we do is we play doubles, so there's four of us on the table at a time. And every time we go back, we actually had seven people show up, so we had to rotate people around, you know, to come in and out after each game. So sometimes we win, sometimes we lose, but we always have fun. Over.
1: Well, there you go. Well, let's next week, let's put some color commentary on it and make something up. I'm glad you're having fun. I'm glad that you have a group of friends that you kind of do a round robin on it. And yeah, mix it up a little bit and having the, after you've hit it once, you cycle out and the next person slides in. And see, that could be an interesting little twist on things. Richard, thanks for checking in, and stay safe. KE4LON, Leonard, I may have the call wrong. Help me out.

0: Kilo Echo 4 Lima Oscar Mike, and I was in and out because I didn't know if I'd be hanging around that long. But since I'm here, hello to the net. Not usually on in the evening, but I had someplace to go, so I was in the car and on the mobile rig. So good to join the net and hear some of y'all out there. And I will be off at this time. So back to you, KE4LOM.
1: All right, Scott, I got it. Now that I got the last letter right, man, geez, this is like playing the lottery. And you got one, you got two, you got three, four, five. The last number failed. Scott, thanks for checking in and hanging around with us. Hope to talk to you longer next time. Luke, over in Holly Springs, W4, November Yankee Alpha. Come on in, tell us about your day.
2: This is W4NYA, and I had a really good day today, actually. I got on HF for the first time, so I got an FTTX-10 from the folks over at RARS. They gave me one to borrow, and that was really nice, so I've been playing on that. I've done some FTs so far and some single sideband. But that's really all I've done today. So W4NYA, back to net.
1: All right, Luke, your first time on HF, you got to be a little bit more excited than that. Who'd you contact? Anything notable?
2: Not anything notable in particular. Just the first I got was in Italy, but W4NYA, back to net.
1: The farthest he got was Italy. You know, it was less than 100 years ago. Couldn't have done that at all. So be proud of yourself. Yes, Italy can be common, but come on, man. You did it. Way to go. All right. Talk to you later. Up next, KF4LFW, Navin, come on in. Tell us about your day.
3: Oh, good evening, KD4OKR and all on the net. Thanks, Mike, for calling the net tonight. Hope everybody is doing well. Today was pretty uneventful. I'm still recovering from this weekend's festivities. And came home, watered the grass, and that's about it. But I did buy one of those smart light switches. It was much too clever. So I replaced it with a dimmer switch. This is KF4LFW. 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
1: Navin, I love you, man. Keep coming up with the jokes. That was you had me for the first 15 seconds or so. I'm like, where's he going with this? Okay. Yeah, I'm still recovering from the best hours of ham radio. Those between 4 a.m. and 6 a.m. When we're all kind of sleep-deprived, punch-drunk, coming up with stupid conspiracy theories. Best times ever. Thanks for checking in. Now we got...

0: Ben over in Creedmoor, KR4, IJT, come on in.
1: KR4, IJT, I was just going to be in and out, but since I got a minute here, I've just been recovering from a trip over to Carolina Beach, and I wasn't able to be here for field day, but I bought my PhotoRig with me, and was able, because of the place we were staying, to get the tip of my NZ antenna up almost 100 feet, and I was able to mainly get contacts up and down the East Coast. And I could hear California. This is, I'm sorry, on 20 watts with my T90, but I was able to get Italy and Spain from the coast with 20 watts. So I missed out on the opportunity to participate, but did get gave some people some contacts out there. Other than that, taking the day after vacation to recover from vacation. KR4IJT, clear.
0: All right, Ben. Well, it's always good when you can sneak in a little bit of radio time, even if it's not during one of the biggest contests. Good for you. And way to go on getting up 100 feet. I'm imagining you were in a hotel or something like that and hanging it off the balcony.
1: Actually staying at an Airbnb and taking my my spider beam antenna mast and putting it up 40 feet from the fourth floor of this Airbnb place. So that's it's pretty scary looking.
0: Well, you got to send pictures or it didn't happen. Post them on the Facebook, on the Southwick Facebook page. All right, Ben, thanks for checking in and sharing that with us. And now I have an image in my mind of, 40 feet up, how do you strap that thing down? That meant it's 100 feet down, so you were 60. And the math is starting to hurt my head, but at least you stayed up and you didn't have a fall. So, way to go. All right, that brings us at the bottom of the list. Anybody else wishing to check in before I shut this thing down? Please call KD4OKR.
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0: Steve, you're in Bahama. Come on in, tell us about your day.
3: Been pretty good. Yep, I'm in the Bahamas. Yeah, I went to work this morning, cut a bunch of grass, stayed cool as best I could, took plenty of breaks. Now I'm just running a couple errands before I go home and get things ready for tomorrow.
0: Is tomorrow going to be an outdoor day?
3: Roger that. Yep, I work outside in public work, so pretty much every day is a outside day for me. But luckily, we have a good boss, so we take plenty of breaks and stay hydrated. But that's really about it. I just wanted to check in real quick. I heard y'all are getting ready to close. But this is KR4WIC, back to net.
0: Well, Steve, thanks for checking in. And all these years I've been thinking that military intelligence is a oxymoron, and somehow the way you said public works, being a state employee myself, and a county employee, I think we have competition now. All right, Steve, thanks for checking in, and stay safe tomorrow. All right, last call, shaking the trees, raking the leaves. Anyone else wishing to check into the final call of the Tuesday night Southwick ARC net? Please call KD4OKR. All right, folks, that's going to do it. This time I'd like to thank the Danny Hampton Memorial Radio Club for allowing Southwick ARC to use the K4ITL 14521 repeater and call it home. I now turn the repeater back over to normal amateur use. 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